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I lost my innocence, I lost my faith. 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There are shadows in the dark, haunting me, try to catch me.

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Just put your paws up.

connection. Please stand by. It takes you and I to keep the hope alive, 'cause we're living in a time where you're fighting to survive, and all we need is love.

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1: 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I should have told you then.